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0: 'Twas a long time ago, longer now than it seems, in a place that perhaps you've seen in your dreams. For the story that you are about to be told began with the holiday worlds of old. I know you're curious to see what's inside. It's what happens when two holidays collide. Welcome, my friends, to our Christmas delight. Come witness a ghoulishly glorious sight. It's time for our holiday tale to begin. There's no turning back now. Please, come all the way in. Our holiday tale is a tale that's quite charming, but during this season, it's sometimes alarming. So relax and reflect. Feel free to take pause while we tell you a tale about dear Sandy Claus. Was the nightmare before Christmas, and all through the house, not a creature was peaceful, not even a mouse. The stockings all hung by the chimney with care, when opened that morning would cause such a scare. The children, nestled all snug in their beds, would have nightmares of monsters and skeleton heads.
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Jack Skellington came here from Halloween Town. You'll notice his handiwork scattered around. This year, he's decided to play Sandy Claus. But when Halloween creates Christmas, you might see a few flaws.

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It will float down with ease. And remember, no flash photography. 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He ripped open the sack and, in moments it seems, created a Christmas you have in bad dreams. More rapid than vultures, the mansion was changed. All was soon covered, adorned, and deranged. And what to your wondering eyes disappears is Jack's little friend Zero, the ghost dog reindeer. Nothing here was forgotten. It all looked so pleasant. A coffin, Jack says, makes a fine Christmas present. A man-eating plant makes a wonderful wreath, as long as you don't get caught in its teeth.

0: Jack's holiday vision was unlike no other. So ring out the bells. There's more cheer to uncover.
1: On the 13th day of Christmas, my ghoul love gave to me 13 rings of power, embracing strength that never ends. 12 signs of the zodiac that rule the future and transcend. 11 candles floating, the scent of mystery in the air. 10 telling tea leaves that swirl with secrets yet to share. On the 9th day of Christmas, my ghoul love gave to me 9 magic crystals that sparkle with a force that is pure. 8 balls of knowledge that answer with a truth that is sure. 7 pearls of wisdom to keep my love bewitched to me. 6 mystic mirrors reflecting futures yet to be. On the 5th day of Christmas, my ghoul love gave to me 5 lucky charms to understand the right from wrong. 4 wheels of fortune to spin their rich and golden song. 3 lifelines extending help to those in need. 2 passion potions that love and romance may succeed.

With some treats and some games, you can make a scene merry. 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All at once, Happy Haunts did materialize, like a nightmarish painting by Currier and Ives.

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0: Sandy Claus worked his magic both outside and in. 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
1: It's Christmas! Have you been good this year? Ho, ho, ho!
2: What's this? Can you believe your eyes? I like this Christmas thing! C-Zero, I told you they would like my Christmas.
1: Fruitcake, anyone? Ho, ho, ho!
2: I really outdid myself this time. 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
1: Season's greetings, everyone!

0: them help to socialize.
1: What's this?

Welcome to Oogie's Holiday Trick Centuries. Round and round she goes. What's your gift? Oogie knows. Are you getting a trick or a treat? Isn't this fun? I can't wait to see what you get. It's gift-giving time. You get what you get. Have I got a present for you? It's all good here. 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I have a special holiday something just for you. 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
1: We just wanted to say happy holidays.
0: You know what? I heard there's a ho-ho-ho lot of music on this thing.
1: A ho.
0: And here's another song.

0: What's this? What's this? There's color everywhere. What's this? There's white things in the air. What's this? I can't believe my eyes. I must be dreaming. Wake up, Jack. This isn't fair. What's this? What's this? What's this? There's something very wrong. What's this? There's people singing songs. What's this? The streets are lined with little creatures laughing. Everybody seems so happy. How am I possibly gone daffy? What is this? What's this? There's children throwing snowballs instead of throwing heads. They're busy building toys, and absolutely no one's dead. There's frost in every window. Oh, I can't believe my eyes. And in my bones I feel the warmth that's coming from inside. Oh, look, what's this? The hanging mistletoe. They kiss? Why, that looks so unique. Inspired! They're gathering around a hearing story, roasting chestnuts on a fire. What's this? What's this? In here, they've got a little tree. How queer! And who would ever think? And why? They're covering it with tiny little things. They've got electric lights on strings, and there's a smile on everyone. So now correct me if I'm wrong. This looks like fun, this looks like fun. Oh, could it be I got my wish? What's this? Oh my, what now? The children are asleep. But look, there's nothing underneath. No ghouls, no witches here to scream and scare them or ensnare them. Only little cozy things secure inside their dreamland. What's this? The monsters are all missing and the nightmares can't be found. And in their place there seems to be good feeling all around. Instead of screams, I swear I can hear music in the air. The smell of cakes and pies are absolutely everywhere. The sights, the sounds, they're everywhere and all around. I've never felt so good before. This empty place inside of me is filling up. I simply cannot get enough. I want it, oh I want it, oh I want it for my own. I've got to know it is the place that I am found. What is this?
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0: what's up, Earth? It's Brian. Want to say happy holidays, season's greetings, and gong hei fa choy.
1: All right, you chipmunks. Ready to sing your song?
2: I'll say we are. Yeah, let's sing it now.
1: Okay, Simon.
2: Okay.
1: Okay, Theodore.
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1: Okay, Alvin.
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You come a flying from the high above.

Thank you so much, Knoxville, Tennessee. 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

Well, now the name of this special show on Sorcerer Radio is called "'Twas the Night Before Christmas," and it gets its name from the famous poem that you hear during the holidays, but the poem itself is actually titled "A Visit from St. Nicholas," and was written by Clement Moore in the early 1800s as a Christmas present for his two daughters. And tonight, as an extra special present, I'd like to read it for all of you. 'Twas the night before Christmas, when all through the house, not a creature was stirring, not even a mouse. The stockings were hung by the chimney with care, in hopes that St. Nicholas soon would be there. The children were nestled all snug in their beds, while visions of sugar plums danced in their heads. And Mama in her kerchief, and I in my cap, had just settled our brains for a long winter's nap. When loud on the lawn there arose such a clatter, I sprang from my bed to see what was the matter. Away to the window I flew like a flash, tore open the shutters and threw up the sash. The moon on the breast of the new-fallen snow gave a luster of midday to objects below. When what to my wondering eyes did appear but a miniature sleigh and 8 tiny reindeer. But I know who those are. With a little old driver so lively and quick, I knew in a moment he must be St. Nick. I think I know him too. More rapid than eagles his coursers they came, and he whistled and shouted and called them by name. Now Dasher, now Dancer, now Prancer and Vixen, on Comet, on Cupid, on Donner and Blitzen. To the top of the porch, to the top of the wall, now dash away, dash away, dash away all. As leaves that before the wild hurricane fly, when they meet with an obstacle, mount to the sky. So up to the housetop the coursers they flew, with a sleigh full of toys, and St. Nicholas too. And then in a twinkling I heard on the roof the prancing and pawing of each little hoof. As I drew in my head and was turning around, down the chimney St. Nicholas came with a bound. He was dressed all in fur from his head to his foot, and his clothes were all tarnished with ashes and soot. That's okay, the missus can get all that out. A bundle of toys he had flung on his back, and he looked like a peddler just opening his pack. His eyes, how they twinkled, his dimples, how merry. His cheeks were like roses, his nose like a cherry. His droll little mouth was drawn up like a bow, and the beard on his chin was as white as the snow. The stump of a pipe he held tight in his teeth, and the smoke it encircled his head like a wreath. He had a broad face and a little round belly that shook when he laughed like a bowl full of jelly. He was chubbly and plump, a right jolly old elf, and I laughed when I saw him in spite of myself. A wink of his eye and a twist of his head soon gave me to know I had nothing to dread. He spoke not a word, but went straight to his work, and filled all the stockings, and turned with a jerk. And laying a finger aside of his nose, and giving a nod, up the chimney he rose. He sprang to his sleigh, to his team gave a whistle, and away they all flew like the down of a thistle. But I heard him explain, ere he drove out of sight, "Happy Christmas to all! And to all, a good night."

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1: That's good one. That's-

'Twas a long time ago, longer now than it seems, in a place that perhaps you've seen in your dreams. For the story that you are about to be told began with the holiday worlds of old. I know you're curious to see what's inside. It's what happens when two holidays collide. Welcome, my friends, to our Christmas delight. Come witness a ghoulishly glorious sight. It's time for our holiday tale to begin. There's no turning back now. Please, come all the way in. Our holiday tale is a tale that's quite charming, but during this season, it's sometimes alarming. So relax and reflect. Feel free to take pause while we tell you a tale about dear Sandy Claus. Was the nightmare before Christmas, and all through the house, not a creature was peaceful, not even a mouse. The stockings, all hung by the chimney with care, when opened that morning, would cause such a scare. The children, nestled all snug in their beds, would have nightmares of monsters and skeleton heads.

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This is one holiday you will want to survive. Jack Skellington came here from Halloween Town. You'll notice his handiwork scattered around. This year, he's decided to play Sandy Claus. But when Halloween creates Christmas, you might see a few flaws.

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And remember, no flash photography. Please. 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He ripped open the sack and, in moments it seems, created a Christmas you have in bad dreams. More rapid than vultures, the mansion was changed. All was soon covered, adorned, and deranged. And what to your wondering eyes disappears is Jack's little friend Zero, the ghost dog reindeer. Nothing here was forgotten. It all looked so pleasant. A coffin, Jack says, makes a fine Christmas present. A man-eating plant makes a wonderful wreath, as long as you don't get caught in its teeth.

0: Jack's holiday vision was unlike no other. So ring out the bells, there's more cheer to uncover.
1: On the 13th day of Christmas, my ghoul love gave to me 13 rings of power, embracing strength that never ends. 12 signs of the zodiac that rule the future and transcend. 11 candles floating, the scent of mystery in the air. 10 telling tea leaves that swirl with secrets yet to share. On the 9th day of Christmas, my ghoul love gave to me 9 magic crystals that sparkle with a force that is pure. 8 balls of knowledge that answer with a truth that is sure. 7 pearls of wisdom to keep my love bewitched to me. 6 mystic mirrors reflecting futures yet to be. On the 5th day of Christmas, my ghoul love gave to me 5 lucky charms to understand the right from wrong. 4 wheels of fortune to spin their rich and golden song. 3 lifelines extending help to those in need. 2 passion potions that love and romance may succeed.

With some treats and some games, you can make a scene merry. 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All at once, Happy Haunts did materialize, like a nightmarish painting by Currier and Isles.

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0: Sandy Claus worked his magic both outside and in. 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
1: It's Christmas! 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
2: What's this? 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
1: Fruitcake, anyone? 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
1: Season's greetings, everyone! Ah!

Welcome to Oogie's Holiday Trick Centuries. Round and round she goes. What's your gift? Oogie knows. 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Isn't this fun? 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It's gift-giving time. 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

0: 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Season screamings, everyone!
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0: 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Hurry back.
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Thank you so much, Knoxville, Tennessee! We gotta do this again sometime.

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Let Disney magic lull you into dreamland. Spa Day on Sorcerer Radio plays the gentlest, most peaceful Disney music all night long. Sweet dreams start here. 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
1: are
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1: here.
0: A Christmas time at Christmas, we need a little Christmas now.
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1: It's a marshmallow world in the winter.
0: We've got yummy treats for everyone. 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

0: Hey, everybody! Oh, we sure are glad you could join us during this magical time of the year to help us celebrate the season!
1: Oh, that's right, Mickey! This is the time of the year when people all over the world are celebrating special holidays!
0: Yep, and we're having a little celebration of our own right here at the most magical place on Earth, the Magic Kingdom! Say, Minnie, being the holiday season and all, I got you a present.
1: A present? Oh, Mickey, that's so sweet. Presents are so much fun.
0: Fun? Did you say fun?

0: Who's got a beard that's long and white?
1: Santa's got a beard that's long and white.
0: Who comes round on a winter's night?
1: Santa comes around on a winter's night.
0: Winter's night.
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1: Hey!
0: Hey! 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Hey! Hey! Pretty graceful, huh? Hey! 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Call me Twinkle Toes! 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Everybody jump! Hey! Hey! Do some of them pirouettes! Hey! Hey! Give me some room here, would ya? Here's the tricky part! 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Wow! 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

0: 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Oh, and it's so much fun spending time with all our friends and family.
1: And how? Especially when we're all singing together. 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
0: That's a wonderful idea.
1: Well, here's one I think everybody'll know.
0: Now, don't be shy. Everybody sing along.
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0: Or when they placed it on his head, he began...

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1: Merry Christmas!
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Happy merry holly jolly season's greetings here. I'm wondering what your family does at that time of year. Love and joy and peace on earth and tidings of good cheer.

That sounds safe. So happy, merry, Yuletide carol, faithful friends are dear. Thanks for sharing what you do at that time of year. We better get a move on.

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I

Santa Claus comes tonight. No more days to count, but the even longer wait begins. The suspense of having to wait from bedtime till morning. Yes, kids all over the world say their prayers and go to sleep, knowing that when they wake up, the little fat man with the long white beard will have stopped by their houses and left the answer to a wish from the most wonderful magical sack there ever was.

0: Nick.
1: It was the night before Christmas when all through the house not a creature was stirring, not even a mouse. The stockings were hung by the chimney with care in hopes that Saint Nicholas soon would be there. The children were nestled all snug in their beds, while visions of sugar plums danced in their heads. And Mama in her kerchief and I in my cap had just settled our brains for a long winter's nap, when out on the lawn there arose such a clatter. I sprang from the bed to see what was the matter. Away to the window I flew like a flash, tore open the shutters and threw up the sash. The moon on the breast of the new-fallen snow gave the luster of midday to objects below. When what to my wondering eyes should appear but a miniature sleigh and 8 tiny reindeer, with a little old driver so lively and quick. I knew in a moment it must be Saint Nick. More rapid than eagles his coursers they came, and he whistled and shouted and called them by name. Now Dasher, now Dancer, now Prancer and Vixen, on Comet, on Cupid, on Donner and Blitzen, to the top of the porch, to the top of the wall. Now dash away, dash away, dash away all. As dry leaves that before the wild hurricane fly, when they meet with an obstacle, mount to the sky, so up to the housetop the coursers they flew, with the sleigh full of toys, and Saint Nicholas too. And then in a twinkling I heard on the roof the prancing and pawing of each little hoof. As I drew in my head and was turning around, down the chimney Saint Nicholas came with a bound. He was dressed all in fur, from his head to his foot, and his clothes were all tarnished with ashes and soot. A bundle of toys he had flung on his back, and he looked like a peddler just opening his pack. His eyes, how they twinkled! His dimples, how merry! His cheeks were like roses, his nose like a cherry. His droll little mouth was drawn up like a bow, and the beard of his chin was as white as the snow. The stump of a pipe he held tight in his teeth, and the smoke it encircled his head like a wreath. He had a broad face and a little round belly that shook when he laughed like a bowl full of jelly. He was chubby and plump, a right jolly old elf, and I laughed when I saw him in spite of myself. A wink of his eye and a twist of his head soon gave me to know I had nothing to dread. He spoke not a word, but went straight to his work, and filled all those stockings, then turned with a jerk, and laying his finger aside of his nose, and giving a nod, up the chimney he rose. He sprang to his sleigh, to his team gave a whistle, and away they all flew like the down of a thistle. But I heard him exclaim, as he drove out of sight, "Happy Christmas to all, and to all a good night!"

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I'm Jiminy Cricket. And you know, we crickets are so small, we can get right into people's houses. We slip under doors and get warm by their fireplaces. Well, one time I was standing on a hearthstone, and 'twas the night before Christmas. And all through the house, not a creature was stirring, not even a mouse. The stockings were hung by the chimney with care, in hopes that St. Nicholas soon would be there. The children were nestled, all snug in their beds, while visions of sugar plums danced in their heads. I kicked off my shoes and took off my cap, and settled my brains for a long winter's nap. When out on the lawn, there arose such a clatter, I hopped from the hearth to see what was the matter. Away to the window, I flew like a flash, tore open the shutters, and threw up the sash. The moon on the breast of the new-fallen snow gave the luster of midday to objects below. When, what to my wondering eyes should appear but a miniature sleigh and 8 tiny reindeer. With a little old driver, so lively and quick, I knew in a moment it must be St. Nick. More rapid than eagles, his coursers they came, and he whistled and shouted and called them by name. Now Dasher, now Dancer, now Prancer and Vixen, on Comet, on Cupid, on Donner and Blitzen. To the top of the porch, to the top of the wall, now dash away, dash away, dash away all. As dry leaves that before the wild hurricane fly, when they meet with an obstacle, mount to the sky. So up to the housetop the coursers they flew, with the sleigh full of toys, and St. Nicholas too. And then in a twinkling, I heard on the roof the prancing and pawing of each little hoof. As I drew in my head and was turning around, down the chimney St. Nicholas came with a bound. He was dressed all in fur, from his head to his foot, and his clothes were all tarnished with ashes and soot. A bundle of toys he had flung on his back, and he looked like a peddler just opening his pack. His eyes, how they twinkled, his dimples, how merry. His cheeks were like roses, his nose like a cherry. His droll little mouth was drawn up like a bow, and the beard on his chin was as white as the snow. The stump of a pipe he held tight in his teeth, and the smoke it encircled his head like a wreath. He had a broad face and a little round belly that shook when he laughed like a bowl full of jelly. He was chubby and plump and right jolly old elf, and I laughed when I saw him in spite of myself. A wink of his eye and a twist of his head soon gave me to know I had nothing to dread. He spoke not a word, but went straight to his work and filled all the stockings, then turned with a jerk. And laying his finger aside of his nose and giving a nod, up the chimney he rose. He sprang to his sleigh, to his team gave a whistle, and away they all flew like the down of a thistle. But I heard him exclaim, ere he drove out of sight, "Merry Christmas to all, and to all, good night."

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0: All the silver will sparkle.
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0: What's up, it's Brian. 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
1: All right, you chipmunks. 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
1: Okay, Simon.
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1: Okay, Theodore.
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1: 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Let's not overdo it.
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1: again.
0: Wait
1: a minute, boys.
0: Yes, Freddy, why can't we sing it
1: again? Alvin, cut that. 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

0: As Santa flies high over rooftops, he follows a special light. 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
1: You know Dasher and Dancer and Prancer and Vixen.

Thank you so much, Knoxville, Tennessee. 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

0: Once upon a time, in a magic land, a Christmas celebration was held. 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
1: Merry Christmas!
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0: Yep, he's making a list, and he's checking it twice. He's gonna find out

I just got back from a very cool trip along the Milky Way. I stopped up at the North Pole to spend the holiday. I called on No Dear Santa Claus to see what I could see. He took me to his workshop and told his plans to me. Now Santa, you see, he's a busy man. He has no time to play. He's got millions of stockings to fill on Christmas Day. So you'd better write your letter now and mail it right away, because he's getting ready, his reindeers and his sleigh.

Santa Claus comes tonight. No more days to count, but the even longer wait begins. The suspense of having to wait from bedtime till morning. Yes, kids all over the world say their prayers and go to sleep, knowing that when they wake up, the little fat man with the long white beard will have stopped by their houses and left the answer to a wish from the most wonderful magical sack there ever was.

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1: It's a marshmallow world in the winter.
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What's this? What's this? There's color everywhere. What's this? There's white things in the air. What's this? I can't believe my eyes. I must be dreaming. Wake up, Jack. This isn't fair. What's this? What's this? What's this? There's something very wrong. What's this? There's people singing songs. What's this? The streets are lined with little creatures laughing. Everybody seems so happy. How am I possibly gone daffy? What is this? What's this? There's children throwing snowballs instead of throwing heads. They're busy building toys, and absolutely no one's dead. There's frost in every window. Oh, I can't believe my eyes. And in my bones I feel the warmth that's coming from inside. Oh, look, what's this? The hanging mistletoe. They kiss? Why, that looks so unique. Inspired! They're gathering around a hearing story, roasting chestnuts on a fire. What's this? What's this? In here, they've got a little tree. How queer! And who would ever think? And why? They're covering it with tiny little things. They've got electric lights on strings, and there's a smile on everyone. So now correct me if I'm wrong. This looks like fun, this looks like fun. Oh, could it be I got my wish? What's this? Oh my, what now? The children are asleep. But look, there's nothing underneath. No ghouls, no witches here to scream and scare them or ensnare them. Only

0: monsters are all missing and the nightmares can't be found. 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The smell of cakes and pies are absolutely everywhere. The sights, the sounds, they're everywhere and all around. I've never felt so cold as before. This empty place inside of me is filling up. 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I want it, oh I want it, oh I want it for my own. 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It is the place that I am found. What is this? Christmas Town?
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0: what's up, it's Brian. Want to say happy holidays, season's greetings, and gong hei fa choy.
1: All right, you chipmunks, ready to sing your song?
2: I'll say we are. Yeah, let's sing it now.
1: Okay, Simon.
2: Okay.
1: Okay, Theodore.
3: Okay.
1: Okay, Alvin. 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

0: that's enough. Let's not overdo it.
1: What do you mean overdo it? We want to sing it again.
0: Now, wait a minute, boys.
1: Yes, Patty, why can't we sing it again?
0: Alvin, cut that stop. Wait a second. Theodore, just a minute. Simon,

I'm Jiminy Cricket. And you know, we crickets are so small, we can get right into people's houses. We slip under doors and get warm by their fireplaces. Well, one time I was standing on a hearthstone, and 'twas the night before Christmas. And all through the house, not a creature was stirring, not even a mouse. The stockings were hung by the chimney with care, in hopes that St. Nicholas soon would be there. The children were nestled, all snug in their beds, while visions of sugar plums danced in their heads. I kicked off my shoes and took off my cap, and settled my brains for a long winter's nap. When out on the lawn, there arose such a clatter, I hopped from the hearth to see what was the matter. Away to the window, I flew like a flash, tore open the shutters, and threw up the sash. The moon on the breast of the new-fallen snow gave the luster of midday to objects below. When, what to my wondering eyes should appear but a miniature sleigh and 8 tiny reindeer, with a little old driver so lively and quick, I knew in a moment it must be St. Nick. More rapid than eagles his coursers they came, and he whistled and shouted and called them by name. Now Dasher, now Dancer, now Prancer and Vixen, on Comet, on Cupid, on Donner and Blitzen. To the top of the porch, to the top of the wall, now dash away, dash away, dash away all. As dry leaves that before the wild hurricane fly, when they meet with an obstacle, mount to the sky. So up to the housetop the coursers they flew, with the sleigh full of toys, and St. Nicholas too. And then in a twinkling, I heard on the roof the prancing and pawing of each little hoof. As I drew in my head and was turning around, down the chimney St. Nicholas came with a bound. He was dressed all in fur, from his head to his foot, and his clothes were all tarnished with ashes and soot. A bundle of toys he had flung on his back, and he looked like a peddler

belly. That shook when he laughed like a bowl full of jelly. He was chubby and plump and right jolly old elf. And I laughed when I saw him in spite of myself. A wink of his eye and a twist of his head soon gave me to know I had nothing to dread. He spoke not a word, but went straight to his work and filled all the stockings, then turned with a jerk. And laying his finger aside of his nose and giving a nod, up the chimney he rose. He sprang to his sleigh, to his team gave a whistle, and away they all flew like the down of a thistle. But I heard him exclaim ere he drove out of sight, "Merry Christmas to all, and to all, good night."

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Well, now the name of this special show on Sorcerer Radio is called "Twas the Night Before Christmas," and it gets its name from the famous poem that you hear during the holidays, but the poem itself is actually titled "A Visit from St. Nicholas," and was written by Clement Moore in the early 1800s as a Christmas present for his two daughters. And tonight, as an extra special present, I'd like to read it for all of you. "'Twas the night before Christmas, when all through the house, not a creature was stirring, not even a mouse. The stockings were hung by the chimney with care, in hopes that St. Nicholas soon would be there. The children were nestled all snug in their beds, while visions of sugar plums danced in their heads. And Mama in her kerchief, and I in my cap, had just settled our brains for a long winter's nap. When aloud on the lawn there arose such a clatter, I sprang from my bed to see what was the matter. Away to the window I flew like a flash, tore open the shutters and threw up the sash. The moon on the breast of the new-fallen snow gave a luster of midday to objects below. When what to my wondering eyes did appear but a miniature sleigh and 8 tiny reindeer. But I know who those are. With a little old driver so lively and quick, I knew in a moment he must be St. Nick. I think I know him too. More rapid than eagles his coursers they came, and he whistled and shouted and called them by name. Now Dasher, now Dancer, now Prancer and Vixen, on Comet, on Cupid, on Donner and Blitzen. To the top of the porch, to the top of the wall, now dash away, dash away, dash away all. As leaves that before the wild hurricane fly, when they meet with an obstacle, mount to the sky. So up to the housetop the coursers they flew, with a sleigh full of toys, and St. Nicholas too. And then in a twinkling I heard on the roof, the prancing and pawing of each little hoof. As I drew in my head and was turning around, down the chimney St. Nicholas came with a bound. He was dressed all in fur from his head to his foot, and his clothes were all tarnished with ashes and soot. That's okay, the missus can get all that out. A bundle of toys he had flung on his back, and he looked like a peddler just opening his pack. His eyes, how they twinkled, his dimples, how merry. His cheeks were like roses, his nose like a cherry. His droll little mouth was drawn up like a bow, and the beard on his chin was as white as the snow. The stump of a pipe he held tight in his teeth, and the smoke it encircled his head like a wreath. He had a broad face and a little round belly that shook when he laughed like a bowl full of jelly. He was chubbly and plump, a right jolly old elf, and I laughed when I saw him in spite of myself. A wink of his eye and a twist of his head soon gave me to know I had nothing to dread. He spoke not a word but went straight to his work and filled all the stockings and turned with a jerk. And laying a finger aside of his nose and giving a nod, up the chimney he rose. He sprang to his sleigh, to his team gave a whistle, and away they all flew like the down of a thistle. But I heard him explain, ere he drove out of sight, "Happy Christmas to all, and to all a good night."

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1: Hello, Disney's Hollywood Studios! 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It's classified Kringle Level 9, but Prep and Landing are an elite unit of elves who get houses around the world ready for the big guy's arrival. Their mission? Get in, get out, never be noticed. Oh, Lanny! Wayne! Where are you?
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2: 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Sir, you are live in 3, 2, 1!
1: Wayne? Santa's not in his office.
0: Ah, great Garland. McGee!
2: 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No answer, typical.
0: 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His cabinet of magic snow globes!
2: Yes, of course! Activating remote vault access now!
0: Yeah!
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0: You know, for a large bearded man in a bright red suit, he sure can blend in. 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

0: That sure was festive.
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1: 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DBM.
4: Check.
1: Grappling hook.
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0: Check.
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0: I've got extra. Oh, no! Hey! Hello, Orlando!
1: Oh, boy. You all right there, buddy?
0: I love you, Wayne! You're so adorable!
1: Yes, I'm aware. Stay with me, Lanny.
0: Christmas is so sparkly. It just

0: think I know where the big guy is. 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
1: What? How? Where?
0: I saw him in my sparkle dream. There were woods, three naughty kids, and a green monster thing. Like a nightmare.
1: Before Christmas? Okay, we need stealth and speed. This calls for Thrasher the Reindeer. Dasher, good buddy, get us out of here.

Oogie Boogie says there's trouble close at hand. You better pay attention.

0: We've got eyes on the big guy. Engaging night vision.
1: Partridge is in the pear tree. We have

0: happy to have you back, sir. We are live with Orlando.
1: It's thanks to Lanny and Wayne. They're the ones who saved Christmas and me, after all. But as long as family and friends are together, like here in Orlando, there will always be Christmas. Merry Christmas and happy holidays.
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Thank you for joining us for Jingle Bell Jingle Bam. Have a happy holiday and enjoy the rest of your evening here at Disney's Hollywood Studios.

0: very Merry Christmas. And at this joyful time of year, we want you to be with us. So gather round our lovely tree, where all the lights are shining. We'll be as happy as can be, while all the bells are chiming. 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And now I'll introduce you to the gang that's here to meet you. The happy house of Mickey Mouse is waiting here to greet you.
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